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0: Nine Lincoln, Ida King, 532 on a Ford.
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0: KNM1, Charles 2 on a 459 audible alarm. It's going to be video alarm for Folsom Lake Toyota. Yes, 10-4. It's going to be 11:54 on the property. The dark sedan, we're getting further.
1: The RP's having a problem with her 10-year-old daughter who's being aggressive and is currently in the vehicle. The car will be a black Honda, 8 Robert John Edwards, 784. We're still getting further.
2: Can I drive foot of the audible? Copy.
0: And when it sounds like the vehicle's left, they're just requesting you do an area check for any possible damage.

0: for the Peterson Park call, the RP is going to be parked closer to Laguna Oaks and Laguna Park.
1: Sam 7, you can clear out that audible.
2: 10-4.
3: Venus and Summer, please.
2: Venus and Summer, please.
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for the Peterson Park Caldwell RPs advising her 10-year-old juvenile is diagnosed with ADHD and anxiety, is below average in communication skills and understanding.

0: Helpful Venus, be advised, we're taking a report of a possible child abuse occurred at the Aquatic Center. The male that was screaming at his children and grabbed one of them by the neck was shaking them and shoved them in the car. We have a plate out of Manteca. I'm going to see if we can find a local Folsom address.
1: County 3 for Fire Life, the Elk Grove Boulevard in Bighorn. There's a child choking at the location.
2: Sound 15, I copy.
1: George Roaring, copy attached. County 3, George Roaring, code 3. We transfer them to the fire ring for fire to get through their questioning to figure out where exactly they are at that intersection or if they're in a car.
0: It just made him more upset.
1: Intersection.

The RPs that passerby advisor appears to be a 3-year-old. The adult was trying to assist him.

Sending him a domestic district court deed for on Varanello Way. Are peeves in the backyard? Her husband's still inside advising that he just hit her. For Elk Grove Boulevard and Bighorn, the RP was a passerby advising it was a female assisting a 3-year-old. I believe they were choking because she had him out of the car and was turning him around. She was associated to a small blue Toyota sedan. The RP did not remain on scene. They drove off, so the vehicle was last seen at that location, a small blue Toyota sedan. And it sounds like the vehicle also drove away, so they think the child may have presumed.

0: 86-1195, Summer Place and Briar Tree.
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2: Wearing an orange shirt and blue jeans. The male half has guns in the house upstairs. They're not locked up. They're not in play. He's a first break, born in 1966. That's right, the first is Drake. And he was last seen inside the residence. WMA, 5'4", glasses, balding, white shirt, gray shorts.

K-9-3, unit to clear and assist for the robbery alarm. We have the ARCO 9590 Harbor Point. It's coming from the office. It's a panic activation.

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1: George, I think you're paying me for that, please.
2: Got it.
3: Charles, well, can I attach two plates?
2: Good.
3: First is 9 Union George Victor 781 on a GMC. Break.
2: That'll be good.
3: 567-15 Victor 2 on a Toyota.
2: They're both clear. The first one comes back to 2013 GMC utility to the welfare check subject of that address. Then it comes back on a 08 Toyota pickup, last to read address out of Elk Grove.

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1: You put me on that welfare check and for info. My RIMS is acting up.
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0: 21. We have a 273.5 right now. Garage door seems to be opening.
1: Sorry.
2: K9-3.
1: Okay. We're now 7 business.
2: Copy.

0: Yes, information only, the reckless vehicle. Last seen headed towards the freeway from East Bidwell and Broadstone is going to be a silver Chevrolet Volt, 9 John Yellow Victor, 6. And the vehicle is going to return clear out of Granite Bay, 9 John Yellow Victor, 666.
1: Yeah, for unit 96.

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1: 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Do first of Nicole or Jesse on Sturman Way.

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2: Spending 5150B1 on Gopher Glencore. RP's nephew arrived at the residence, paranoid, at least one was trying to harm him. Correction, is hearing voices and is threatening to harm himself. Depending on family disturbance, B2, Peterson Park.

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1: Good.
0: Three plates would be a motorcycle plate. 16, X-ray 0, 118.
1: Copy. They're both clear to that address.

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0: Looks like the female on the RO is associated with the 112 Bachman Way in Folsom.
1: Do you have that address for the call? I'll stop by.
0: Never.

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0: 9, Sam, Sam, George, 345 on a Toyota.
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0: Reformation fires responding to a garage on fire on B4, 6608 south of Terra Circle.
1: Sanford, check on that.

K93, and I need to find a unit for cover. For a physical disturbance, speed 59672 Anton Oaks Way. RP's a 13-year-old advising his dad just hit him. Dad's a Matthew Caravello. Christian Caravalho. There are 3 juveniles in the house and 3 adults in the house. Negative weapons.

have information on a possible 23-162 vehicle, Radiant Figueroa. We had a female seen stumbling and got into a black BMW, plate of 9 Lincoln King Robert, 571. Vehicle is going to return clear out of Oakley. She's currently on Reading now, headed towards Persever. And she's unable to maintain lane.

0: And the caller is advising there's another female in the passenger seat. She looks like she's passed out.
1: For the Anton Oakley call, the dad is unaware that the RP is called PD, and the RP jumped over a fence and is outside currently. Apparently, he jumped over the fence along with his 11-year-old, 8-year-old brother, though, all the outside.
2: Okay. George, 2 transport.
1: Good.
2: 1 mile to the PD, starting 0.
1: Got it.

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1: Charles 4, you can bring up me.
0: Got it.

0: and units on that 23152. She was approaching Bidwell, unknown DOT. Seven seven, are you out with her? The caller advice.
1: I'll be out with it.
0: 10-4.

0: Information pending at 5150 B1 on Gopher Glen and incomplete on beat 4. Family disturbance beat 2, Peterson Park, and a Wolfer check on
1: B1.
2: 12. Preferably one with a pass, or actually required to have a pass.

0: Real time, maybe.
1: Okay.
0: We couldn't confirm, but someone just got into the vehicle, the plate that I just added, and it's currently eastbound on Nantucket.
1: Sorry.

0: 3, I'll check on 1-3-4.
1: Endeavor. 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Shots in the area, 91 Royal Falcon Creek Circle that are peaking here multiple rounds.
2: And real time that vehicle is eastbound AGB from Apple Mill.
3: Charles Rowan, I'm 2 cars behind the vehicle.

0: And we have the juvenile landline again, saying that the subject drove off in that black Tahoe eastbound Antoine Oaks.
1: Charles Rowan, copy your plate.
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0: 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Clear current, 06 Honda, out of Compton.
1: Charles, we're currently southbound Bradshaw, approaching Grand Line. Happy to be there to stop you.
2: Copy.
3: George 31, Gannett 3. I'll go back 41 on the stop if you want to go to the house and see what we got.
4: Chris, do you want to need
1: for? Charles, we're on all hold on lighting him up until I get another unit closer.
2: Charlie.

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1: Copy.

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2: 26 Edward 4941 on a motorcycle.
1: Turns clear, expired. 28 of 26 to a 23 Yamaha off of Glen Prior for system only.
2: Is that the same address as our dispatch location?
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2: George 1, can you voice my report number, please?
1: George 2, do you need one or two report numbers? Because there's two been pulled.
2: Can you just give me one of them? Actually, just give me both of them, please. Thank you.
1: Copy. The first one's 3638-3638. 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

0: It's 12K93 for the welfare check at Persker in Coloma. Going to be a WMA in his 30s, medium build, floral shirt.
1: SUV running lights, northbound Grant Line.
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0: UI-25, I'll take the reckless.
1: 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There's going to be two. Do you want the one that's on the road now or the one that's still parked?
0: Put directions on the road.
1: It's northbound Grantline from Wilton. And the other one's parked at Pizza Bell off of Grantline.
0: I'll take Pizza Bell.
1: I copy.

and DUI 25. 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It's going to be a dark-colored Honda Civic. 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

0: George 11, and I get a tobacco on a 5150 and beat 4102900 West Albedo Way. It started out with a male and a female arguing, and now the sister grabbed a knife and cut herself. They're advising the sister is HPD.
1: Jump for.
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1: Four.
2: Yeah, 327-29 by tail number.
1: Go ahead.
2: My apologies, it's name and date of birth. Last of Schaefer, that's Sam. Henry, Adam. Frank, Edward, Robert. First of Brett. Boy, Robert, Edward, Tom. 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
1: Jennifer.

0: and George 11. 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They just saw bleeding, and now she locked herself in a room. There's a unit that can clear to assist George 11.
1: George 11, I copy. Can you get everyone else outside of the house, please?

0: Kenneth, are you returned?
1: Go ahead.
0: Last of Schaefer is known. Secret 29 is valid.
1: What's the home address for him?
0: In GPS, it's 1231 School Street, Folsom. On his DL, it's San Jose.
2: K1 8 8 5 4.
3: 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I need to attach you to George 11's call. 5150.

0: to I-25. Is there a second available 940 vehicle pass?
1: He's also got a 45 Dean Way address, apartment B.
2: I got me. That's what he was advising. Thank you.

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0: You attach a name?
1: Go ahead.
0: California David 2588545, last of Hart.
1: Four.
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0: 8753 from 51. Where you at?
1: We're going to be in the eastbound lane. It's going to be south of Hyderabad.

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1: George 21.
0: Hold me on the main, or one thing on the main, stand zero.
1: I know you.
2: First one, same traffic, but what do you mean?
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1: Air 21, go ahead.
0: At a high speed, 110 mile an hour vehicle on the freeway, exited off of Greenback, currently going eastbound at Auburn. Eastbound Greenback at Auburn. If you have a unit that could make a sight.
1: I copy eastbound Greenback at Auburn. Do you have a vehicle description?
0: If it's going to be a red four-door hatchback Mazda.
1: Do you have a plate?
0: Negative plate.
1: Go for it. So far, Air 21 is east, stopped at the light.
0: Affirm, he's continuing now, and he's through that intersection of Auburn, still eastbound Greenback.
1: I copy through the intersection of Auburn eastbound.

0: Switching over the number one lane, starting to pick up speed about 70 miles an hour on Greenback, approaching Dewey, through Dewey now.
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2: No, I'm at Stock Ranch at Greenback.
1: I copy you. Lincoln was able to get a plate, Texas plate, Mary Henry Zebra 0647.

0: enough to make a left turn. I'll get you across here. What's that, Council Square? Left turn, Council Square?
1: Yeah, I see him. I'm waiting for him.
2: Go for
0: it. Like he's about the fifth car back, still making the stop to make the left turn.
2: Come for
3: it. Can you have a case number? Abram, case number is 3640-3640.
0: And he's going to be left turn. Northbound South Square.
2: No copy, left turn, Northbound.
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2: I copy.

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1: He's on FFCs right now. What do you need?
0: You guys have a pass.
1: Negative.
2: Roger, copy.
1: 193 copies.
3: Citrus High 321. 321, go ahead. I have a officer info for the citation if you'd like it.
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0: And boy, 1-3, just for info, the RP did advise the subject does have a knife in his pocket on the hip. He did not have it in his hand.
1: Andrea got me. He left the story up.
0: Negative at this time.
2: Got it. Here from 490. Do you have an idea or do you want to give me a call?
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1: 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ID is going to be 21045, last is FIDA, Frank Yellow David Adam. Top speed is 110 plus eastbound, business 80 from Arden all the way to Greenback.
2: Did you have an additional going eastbound on Greenback?
1: Additional vehicle, or what do you mean?
2: You mentioned he was going about 75 eastbound Greenback around Deary.
1: That's to your discretion. The 110 is going to be enough, but that's your guys' area. Happily testify to that. I just appreciate you guys making the stuff.

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1: Copy code 4 on site. Okay, it's Suzak 321. I'm going to give you our crew phone number if anyone needs to get a hold of me for this.
2: Go ahead.
1: 916-261-3999. And we'll be clear unless you guys need us for anything.
2: That'll be it. Thanks for the assist.
1: No, thanks for making the stop.

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1: Go ahead.
0: We have one more unit.
1: K91, I copy. You're requesting another unit to 10290 West Oviedo Way. Is there a unit acting clear and assist?

0: 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Are you guys stable?
1: Stable.
0: I got you.

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1: Charles 41.
0: Wanted to go mail from Grand Line of Waterman to the PD. Miles at 0.

0: And K-91, I don't have an available unit to clear and assist at this time.
1: Okay, we're just going to have to wait on scene here until we get another reporting lead.
0: I got
2: you. Can put me in a touch me foot.
0: I got you.
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0: Copy, thanks. I have one on the hold.

0: 31 Ed with unit to cover. Respond 725 Sarge Elway for welfare check. It started out as 911 hang up. It was a 415 verbal between a male and a female subject. Female subject did advise she did not need law enforcement assistance. However, when I asked her if she could speak freely, she said no and disconnected the line.
1: Copy. Come out.
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0: And go with the second.
3: Last of Adam, Nora, Charles, Henry, Edward, Tom, Adam. 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
0: 10-4.

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1: 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Go ahead.
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0: call it a chaplain, please.
1: Okay.

0: 11 is. 11 is. RFP is advising that she is not at her home. She is up at her cabin.
1: Copy and confirm that's in Calaveras County, correct?
0: She didn't specify.
1: 10-4.

0: Sam 6 in the copy of heading 484 that just occurred, Dollar Tree, San Juan, Greenback. Two BFAs, took a bunch of items and ran out.
1: I'm just seeing that copy.

0: 90 over that 44. What color is the Ford?
1: .90 is silver. .90 is a silver Ford Fusion sedan, 09, with plate 9, Edward Adam Victor 245, last seen northbound Greenback at San Juan. Correction, northbound San Juan at Greenback.

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3: 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Still getting further.
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0: 14 units, fires en route for the ground smoking at Folsom Factory Outlets, 13,000 Folsom Boulevard. Information only.
1: 415 at Indian Oven earlier. The male was last seen in the apartment parking lot.

0: You can switch me to a welfare.
1: Bring the welfare off and off 147.
0: Yes, sir.
1: Transport next available unit back.
2: Can I get a case number?
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0: Sandy, guys.
1: I'm looking at this call. She's lighting fires in the barbecue pit. Is there some reason why they don't want the barbecue pit used?
0: Stand by us.

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1: Check one.

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1: It's
0: over in
1: room.
2: Okay, when I'm clear here, you could put me on the Boston Rock call, make me primary.
3: So far.
1: Does she know if they're residents or not residents?
0: They advise that the subject does not live in the complex. And then the update per fire supervisor, fire is not responding.
1: 10-4.
3: Seventeen from 83 UTL,
1: so it's just. Copy. We're clearing the call out.

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1: 83, copy.
2: Charles 17, copy. I'm going to be 1019 prior to the call.

0: afternoon. 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And an update on the shots call. There's now subjects throwing things on the train tracks. Sam 15 does copy the pending calls.
1: Sam 15, I copy them.

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0: 8052, that number.
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0: me. 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
1: Yeah, 1 minute.
2: Bus Christmas.
0: 10-4. I copy that. RP is advising it's an 8-year-old that just walked into the residence but doesn't know who the 8-year-old is.

0: Edwin, go ahead.
1: Romeo Rattle CJ with a female. Garden mileage is 501.6.
0: 10-4, 1945.

0: 190 will be out with him. It's on the far southeast corner of the apartment complex.
1: I got the far southeast corner.
2: Door.
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0: The phlebotomist is at the back gate.
1: Copy, thank you.
0: And K91 negative dogs. At 12, K9 for you for a welfare check at Kogira Folsom, 1801 East Natoma Street. It's going to be a male in front of this location, walking into traffic, pacing the median, placing items in the road. It's going to be a WMJ 17 to 18, 5'11", white shirt, tan shorts.

0: Yeah, 31 Sam 7. You're going to need a supervisor out there.
1: Negative. It appears alcohol related.
0: Copy, but they're transporting.
1: That's advising that his vehicle was struck and his garage door was struck and the bullet went right past him.
2: San 15, I copy the update. Send the next available unit to that, please.

0: 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I want to call verbal.
1: Give it 31. Go ahead.
0: Last of Lavin, Lincoln, out of Victor, out of Nora. First of Linda, favor 7-31-58.
1: Ten four.

0: Excuse us, I do attach to, please. 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Disabled plate, Sam Robert, 074, David Overfall, break.
1: I got that.
0: 30261, Mary 1.

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0: 10-4.

0: George 42 and a unit to back on the shots call and beat 5-9830 Kent Street. They're going to be in the backside. There's been several calls of the subject shooting.
1: George 41 out. I'm in, I could be in route, but I'm still on 50.
0: Copy.

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0: Copy, go for.

0: 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I was last seen southbound Mariposa at San Simeon.
1: 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So, RP desires our prosecution. 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
2: 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I got anything.

0: are they on the railroad tracks?
1: At the property, and they have loaded up and looks like they are about to take off in both vehicles.

0: And the weapons, just for info, all the firearms and equipment are inside of the van.
1: I copy.
0: All subjects from the van and the Civic were observed shooting.
1: I copy.
0: For real time, both vehicles are northbound on Watermiss.

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0: 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What are the vehicle descriptions?
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2: 414, Houston, can I 3 have myself and 31? Basically, right with you guys. So, whenever you're ready.
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0: Echo 5 Santa 3 does confirm the minivan is the one that had the gun put in it.
1: Affirm. Should be two occupants, and then the Civic solo occupant, all the equipment to the van.
0: Which one checks up?
1: Go ahead.
0: Hogan Bond.
1: Hi, copy. Here's for you.

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490 to start with the next available unit back for the 415 Risen Canes off of Greenback. WMA last seen wearing a black bucket hat, tie-dye shirt, horn shoes, was walking into traffic after getting in the 415 with drive-thru employees and throwing shoes at cars.

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0: Hey, you're through the phone. This has been advised.
1: 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Thank you.
2: George, 31, Gen 3. Do you want to head to that house?
0: Negative, no case numbers been assigned. I can give you two case numbers.
2: Yes, sir.
0: The first one's going to be 3711. Second's going to be 3712. 3711 and 3712. Did you want to be primary?
2: That doesn't matter.

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0: 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Corner's been released a body.
1: Yeah, I'm just going to answer.
0: Got it.

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0: David 31 at 31 for 415 DV at 447 South Lexington Drive. Verbal dispute with RP's husband. The landline trying to get further.
1: David 31, copy. I'm on Wilson 97. Could you ask if she could step out, sleep with us?
0: Definitely.

0: 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He's currently in her daughter's room with their 9-year-old daughter.
1: Copy.

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1: Abram, you can send it for notes.
0: 10-4. A7 and 1-3 for the Sussex crosswords.
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0: Thanks, Colonel.
1: Copy.
2: So I got hit out here. Do we have some more units I could attach? We start doing some welfare checks on these houses, make sure no one got hit.
1: I don't show any units available at this moment.

0: K-9-1, how many more units did you need?
1: Probably could use like 3. We have to go both sides of the street.
0: I copy. Adam 41 and Adam 11 have attached. If there's one more unit that can attach.
2: Can I 3 all attach?

Adam 5-2 and a unit to back on a return call for a 5150. 5011, go for Glencourt, beat one.

0: Go ahead.
1: Can we get a unit out to the scene at the 9830 Kent to see if we can establish a scene? And then also start CSI for GSR's IV-10 approved.
0: I copy.
2: Down 41.
0: Item 41.
2: It looks like there's one bullet hole on the east side of 9848. Looks like all residents are okay, though.

0: pinning in a soldier's crew beat 4 at Sky River. 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SAM 15.
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0: CSIA has a 1-hour ETA.

0: 18 call 157.
1: Telephone, the 1033, you went through the fact. It's Glassberg.
0: Okay, we'll advise.
1: 10-4, 1033, 10-8.

0: Penny Beat 3 incomplete, 8747 Greentails Court. We had an open line with a female screaming for help and disconnected.
1: I'm about to. You can preempt me and send me that.
0: Copy, units Echo 152 for the Beat 3 incomplete.

0: Average.
1: Yeah, 719 is good with it. 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
0: It's 50. Person 719.
1: 719.
0: And you can disregard. It looks like Adam 21 has attached to Adam 52 and route to the incomplete at 8474 Green Trails.

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First one's retrieving clear, no record on file, break. The second is clear current 21 Toyota to the call location out of

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0: Does anyone on the shop call know how far south from Grouse Meadow we need to look for checks on?
2: Russo, we're looking at the map trying to pinpoint the angle right now.

10-5-2, Adam 3-1 for Beat 5 VUI, Stonebrook and East Park. Sevilla Blue Mawson, Victor William George, 812. The RP advisor son is in the vehicle with the driver, and the driver's HBD. They were last seen southbound East Park and then eastbound EGB.

0: The RPs have been that she did witness the driver drinking before they drove off, and they're unable to maintain lanes.
1: Adam 21840, I'll advise.
0: Copy.

0: And he's dropped for the DUI. The driver is a known gang member for the RP and known to carry weapons. Go ahead.
1: Can the RP give the name and information so the units can start running the individual out?
0: Hey, from the driver going to be Francisco, 20-year-old male. It's a HMA black sweatshirt. The vehicle is registered to a Francisco as well.

0: survey
1: of the DOT of that vehicle, the last one.
0: Southbound on Clark Farms. He's known to be waving a firearm now, and we're trying to get an updated location.

0: They were the caller was last mapping near Clark Farms and Blue Thistle. We have her back online. We're trying further. Now,
1: EFR might have the Mazda. We just can't confirm the plate. It's in the area. We just, again, can't confirm the plate.
0: Heavy. The RP's advised they're not 9534 Clark Farms Drive, and the male is not on scene. He's down the street at Clark Farms.

0: real-time copy. The vehicle we're following is running stop signs, and it's near Dura Komodo Park.
1: Copy.
0: And if it's the right vehicle, it's a westbound main line.
1: I copy. The male did not fire the weapon per the RP.

0: Real time. We copy the last update. We're just going to follow this car until we can determine if it's the right one or not. It's northbound Waterman now.
1: Abby. Can you hear P saying the firearm looks to be a black 9mm?

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1: Affirm, the driver who's DUI is supposed to have the firearm.
0: Okay.

First lock, I'm pretty sure that the vehicle DFR is following is going to be our Mazda. It's passing railroad now, still westbound, EGB.

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1: Canines Raven Ralph.
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0: Copy.
2: I thought you all had the RP.
0: Okay, go ahead. Copy. 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
4: Real time, so still westbound, just went through EGF number one lane.

0: still westbound. EGB just past East Stockton. Just switched to the number 3 lane.
1: Copy.
2: George 1152, getting on the 99 southbound. Clay Nor, 39. Victor William George, 812. Navy Mosta Street.
1: Copy.
0: Hey, real time, it's going to be 99 northbound.
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2: The rules are real. 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
2: 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Just waiting for a couple more units before I light it up.
1: 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And that plate is a match. It's clear current 25 Mazda, Mazda Ramirez out of FAX.
2: Cover that. Still westbound 99, just passing on now.
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3: K91, David 31, for a med call at Livermore Park, 6004 Riley Street. For a juvenile who cut their foot open with major hemorrhaging, transfer to fire.
2: I'm with you. Copy that. 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One more, and I'll light it up for you. Pass Calvary 15.

0: Kenneth, are you clear? Can N1 show me around to that?
1: 10-4.
2: Can we keep up the reports?
1: 10-4.
2: And George, let me light it up. Signal to get over. Hopefully take that cover.
1: I copy. The air is for you.
2: George, I'm on by on the airframe.
1: Copy, zoom in here.
2: And it looks like we're actually going to come in on the freeway. If I can get a traffic break as well, we're going to be just short of the Calvine exit.
1: Come in just short of the Calvine exit.
0: 7, Robert Adam Henry, 951 on a blue Honda minivan.

98 comes back clear, expired September of 2025 to her 2014 Honda of Sacramento to her first of Lee 4136 for the cover.

0: George 11, car's clear. Can you resume on air?
1: I copy. Resuming that air, the vehicle is clear.
2: What?
0: 10-4.
3: And units on the med call, the RP is stating that the patient is an MP.
1: Everyone, I copy. Do we know where in the park the kid is?
3: Everyone, he's going to be in the bathroom near the volleyball courts.
1: Copy.

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1: Transport
0: you. Transporting one male to the BD starting zero.
1: Howie.

0: 10-15, is there traffic?
1: Affirm. Were we able to get a unit over to the scene to check for shell casings on the address?
0: Any units to check for the shell casings?
2: Caroline, yeah, where's that out on Kent Street?
0: We have a call set up for 9830 Kent Street.
2: Okay, all the units that are on Talk Metal right now are done with their checks, went over there and start scouring the area.

0: David 31, K91 for a 415 at Rayleigh's Isle 1 gas station, 25045 Blue Ravine Road. For 15 to 25 juveniles on e-bikes, knocking on the doors and windows. It's a chronic issue. They're currently in the parking lot.
1: David 31, all life.
0: 10-4, K91, Ashley, today.
1: K91.
2: Good. Hey, K91, welcome out on 3-2. I was at the Kent location earlier, break. No access from that location. You might be able to access it from here, just south of your current location.
3: Okay, I copy.
1: George 11.
2: Good.
1: You said it's clear, known, and valid.
2: Copy, thank you.

0: and everyone's moms on team. Jaguar.
1: Man, 31, your return.
0: Good.
1: He's not known. He is an MP out of El Dorado. A mom was a reporting party. He's clear anything else. No 27.
0: Confirming mom's first of Melanie.

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Got it.

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2: 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The 930 is going to be Hirschfield and Twin. 700, copy. 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

0: 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One unit available.
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0: S31, case number 1919-1919.

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1: Joshua, I have exhibit 2, domestic verbal, Terracina, 9274, Liz. Franklin Boulevard, apartment 239, units back.
0: 121, I'll back in a second.
1: Copy.
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0: Sam, 19. We have aftermath. They're on scene at the front of the PD for DUI-16. DUI-16 showing up in jail.
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4: Thirty-one.
0: Looking at the cover. Respond to 714 Jennifer Court for a 273-5. Parties are separated. Male subject left 15 ago in a red, correction, blue Tesla.
4: 31, where the police Tesla?
0: 9 David, William David, 503. I'll be checking flock.

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0: 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It's on a dark SUV, dark sedan. That woofer check.
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2: 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I just saw a Tesla going northbound on Fromoy, heading to the Twin Cities.
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2: Off of Stansbury. Sam, Tom, Adam, Nora, Sam, Boy, Edward, Robert, Yellow, right? First of Josie, John, Ocean, Sam, Ida, Edward, date of birth, January 1st, 1981, 81, female.

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0: 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We're looking for him. We give him a call.
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0: 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The female is saying he typically frequents the parking lot as a comfort inn.
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3: Skirt

211. The RP things, both subjects involved are HPD and 11550. It's going to be a Kai and Emma. We're working on further.

I'm Joanne. The RP is going to be waiting in front of the 76 station for contact. It'll be two suspects, Kai and Emma, that fled with another female. Vanessa's a driver. She'll be uninvolved in the 415.

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1: Copy. Units, be advised, medics responding 116 5th Street.
2: Or wait. Do we have a CSO that's free? We can come and wait out here with him.
1: Any CSO available to assist with the Shrine of Motorist, Elk Grove Boulevard, and Four Winds? Negative. Any beat 3, reckless, Sheldon, and NGS. Also the UI driver going 20 miles per hour and is all over the road. It's a white Nissan SUV, 9 John, Mary Lincoln, 287. And that plate's returning clear current 2018 Nissan out of Elk Grove.

0: 11, what's the case number?
1: This is the third time RP has reported her grandmother missing. Appears to be mental health issues. Similar issues have been unfounded.

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1: I'm stable. Can you please tell me, please?
0: Case number 1920-1920.
2: 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Copy.
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3: I will take 908.
2: Copy for the V3 Reckless Sheldon in EGS. It's going to be for a white Nissan SUV. 9 John Mary Lincoln, 287, driving 20 miles per hour. Driver's at BSA, 20s to 30s, wearing a headband. The vehicle's last seen westbound on Sheldon.
3: What are the options, man?
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0: Payments information on a callback for that 415 at Folsom Ranch, 1022 Folsom Ranch Drive, apartment 104. Received 3 911 calls from the neighbor at 103 who is possibly back at the apartment. No units available.
3: These are not cells.
0: At 31, can you add one by number? At 31, go ahead.
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0: 10-4.
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0: 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No units available.
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0: Not able to confirm a plate, but I think I have that Nissan. It's just westbound on Sheldon going over the 99 overpass. Not able to confirm the plate, but matches.

0: Adam 3 Tilton, northbound 99 here in a second.
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1: 10-4.
3: To the apartment complex just north of the Winco. I don't know the name of it, but that's where it's pulling into. No longer have visual.
1: I copy.

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0: 9, Lincoln, George, George, 07, correction, 075 to the Jaguar. We'll take a second.
1: Comes back clear valid to an 05 Jag out of Sacramento to our first of Harmon and 1-3 for the cover due to proximity.
2: Clear out.

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0: 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It's not a key lock.
2: 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We'll go for.
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0: California personalized Boy, Ida, King, Adam. It's on a black, I think it's a Mercedes.
1: I copy. Copy that four. It's clear expired 520 of 26 on a 07 Mercedes out of Sacramento.
0: 10-4.
1: Call 3, are you on one? We're getting another call advising that the vehicle that hit the parked car is still 97. The driver got out and ran. It's a 2021 Honda. I have a plate. Great.
0: He's going to be in front of Walmart.
1: Boy 90, I copy. Boy 13, if you can serve for Boy 90 in front of Walmart.
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0: 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I think it's a VW, and I drive by 50.
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0: 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Clear 29 is valid.
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0: 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I'll advise.
1: Copy.
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2: 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They're in the call.

0: Adam 21 and the units are back on a welfare check, 9453 Emerald Cove Lane.
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1: 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Thank you for Israel. 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
0: 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I'll give you a DOT in a second.
1: Traffic, the advisor will be there about 25-ish. So far.
0: It'll be eastbound Laguna.
1: Right,

And you, everyone, the place is going to be 7 Yellow Paul Mary 141 on possibly a Toyota. So to go to North Mountain, Bruceville.

0: Eagle 32 from Adam 31. Can you see how many cars back it is?
1: Affirmative. It's going to be number 4 in the stack and the number 2 turn lane to go northbound.

0: Adam 21 from Adam 31. You got anything out there?
1: Nothing so far. Everything's clear.

0: depending on the suspicious person, beat 4 off of Tyrus Springway. Me for several subjects that were running down the block with ski masks on. We have another RP advising that one might have a firearm. Eleven-Ed, are you available to clear? We have a solar caller advising. 5 ago, they heard 3 to 4 gunshots, and just now they heard another 2 to 3 coming from behind their residence, possibly in the area of Robin Lane. They're on Teal.
1: Copy. I'll be off an air check.

0: 31 and 32 to start for the suspicious armed subject in beat 49784, Iris Meadow. The second RP advised that the subject is outside with a firearm. They're advising it was a black Glock.
1: Stand by, check, copy. All also be route.
0: Copy.
2: Roll 712. We copy. Eagle, should be in route.
0: Oak Avenue.

0: the answer out to Iris Minotti. RP's advising her brother's outside in a black and white Toyota in the driveway. He's advising they're surrounding his vehicle. She's now changing, saying that the brother's inside the house. We're trying to clarify.
1: Didn't that happen?

0: 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Legal units on scene. So far, we're not seeing anyone on the roadway. Can we confirm the location?
1: Very well.

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0: Looks like a group of three eastbound on Springview Way, walking in the middle of the street.
1: Copy, eastbound on Springview.

0: Real time. Nearest cross is going to be, I think it's White Aster is the name of the street. They're still eastbound.
1: Copy, continuing eastbound near White Aster.
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0: or Real Time 12. They're on Velaterra now, walking towards Morris Park. They're going to be on more of the west side of the sidewalk. Heavy tree coverage, so it's going to be really difficult for the drone to keep a view the entire time.
1: I cover eastbound on Velaterra.

0: 11, we're code 4. 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
1: Copy.
0: I'm getting ready to go on. Were you able to confirm any firearms or just a suspicion of it?
2: I'm your tail that DUI driver from Madison to Old Auburn on Fair Oaks.

0: 719, they are approaching fire poppy.
1: I copy. Is there a unit that can go make contact RP, see if there's any crimes?

0: Sam 19 from real time. Just confirming, are you out with two subjects or three?
1: Right with two.
0: Copy. There was a third that was kind of behind them. He's outstanding. We're not sure where he went.

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0: 9, same John Adam, 458 on a silver Honda.
1: It's clear current 04 Honda out of Orangeville, Las Morales. Charles A13, sir.
2: It is your copy.

0: Real time, that kind of matches who the drone's following right now.
1: I copy. You need to back on 3-2 to check out that subject.
2: Can one, what's the location again?
0: King Westbound on Blossom Ranch. No mask, but the clothing does match. And K91, from the drone feed, he has his hand in his right pocket the entire time he's walking. He's kind of running now towards the vehicle.
2: Cross on Blossom.
0: Irish Spring and Blossom Ranch. That's where he was last saw.
2: Part of the big group that's outside.
0: Affirm, he walked into there and then we lost him because we were on the heat signature.
2: Alright, we got a group of like 15, 16 people out here.
1: Hi, copy. Be advised there were other reports of a group of 20 to 30 subject J's walking around the neighborhood ringing doors. Correction, knocking on doors and ringing doorbells.

0: 31, does my subject have an XREF?
1: Stand by.
2: Okay, one more.
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0: 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It looks like his sweater said Polo on it. That was the one we were following.
1: Okay. Well, they're all first.

0: 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For two males throwing unknown items from the Ace Hardware parking lot into the back of the mobile home park at 6123 Main.
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0: Looks like it's going to be good. 417. Suspect with the firearm is a male Hispanic wearing black sweatpants, black sweatshirt, a black face mask.
1: I copy.
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0: Adam, 21853.
1: All right, copy. 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
2: Adam 11,

at 3121 for a shot heard in the area of 404 Magny Court. RV heard two loud gunshots approximately 2 to 3 seconds apart. Nothing else seen or heard.

0: V3, pending a traffic reckless, possible DUI. Jack in the Box at Bondon, EGF. The subject was originally inside the business, is now in the drive-thru in a white Toyota Tacoma. He was kicked out of the business from inside.
1: V3, pretty

0: Adam 5-2. Adam 5-2. 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
1: Okay, thank you.
2: George 3-2, I'm not letting me.
0: Okay.

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It's heard only. Adam 2 on a copy attached.

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1: Auburn Greenback, run.
0: 6, Nora, King, Paul, 413, Toyota, 2-1. We'll take a second.
1: The vehicle, what was the rest?
2: It looks like the driver is passed out. The plate's going to be 8 Frank X-ray Sam 402.

0: Cat M 41 for a traffic reckless at Bellator and Fire Poppy. It's going to be a black two-door muscle car of some sort.
1: Eleven Fire Zero 97. Can you just annotate that the female has complaint of pain to her left leg from the airbag deployment?

0: 11 p.m. in the call. By deal.
1: Got
0: it. Union 515-5367, last of Jones. And then can I add the 28 whenever you're clear?
1: Go ahead.
0: 8 Union Ocean King 137 is on a Nissan.

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3: 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We've received multiple calls about a loud party.
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1: Okay.
0: White yellow 7802105.
2: Dewey and Shadow Creek. Correction, Middle Creek.
1: Dewey and Meadow Creek, go ahead.
2: 6 George Paul Union 307 to Toyota. Hold on.
1: Confirm the last.
2: 307 to Toyota, what's going on?
3: Charles 18.
1: Charles 18.
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1: Roswell Adagio, okay.
4: I need an Envoy King 085 Tesla.
1: Can you tie in the plate?
4: Paper. 9 Union, Boy King 085 Tesla.
1: Thank you. Charles 17, your plates expired in 25 on a 09 Toyota of Stockton.
2: 17, copy. Final Shrine and Dewey.
1: Copy. 18, yours is clear, current 26 Tesla out of Roseville.

0: 31. It's 21 for 415 DV at 447 South Lexington. It's the third call for a verbal 415 between RP and her husband. They are now back in another verbal. Nothing physical so far.
1: At 31, I copy.

41 on the edge back for a suspicious person and beat 2 at 8897 Teethling. It's going to be a white male adult, longer hair, who knocked on the RP's door saying he was looking for one of the neighbors who is now back at his vehicle. 31, I copy attached.

0: Charles 75, Charles 17. Starfire 242, San Juan High School on Greenback. RP's with a security company watching 6 to 7 adults fighting and pushing each other. We're still being further.
1: 75, copy. What's the location that they're fighting at?
0: We're asking right now. All we have is by Greenback.
2: I think I'm

0: 275. They're by the auditorium, close to Greenback.
1: 10-5, copy.
0: They lost visual. Advised all subjects were wearing black clothing, and there was also a dog.
1: 10-5, copy.

0: 7-5. They have visual again, can see the subjects punching each other and punching the dog.
1: That's not coming.

0: Charles 18, 1195, Antelope Venus.
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0: California temporary plate, David Frank, 90, Charles, 12, on a BMW.
1: And it's clear expired in 25 on an 06 BMW out of Carmichael. An officer on scene and the noise has not stopped.
2: Good
1: afternoon, copy. 10-4. 7-5. They lost visual again. Subjects went back into the main pool and advised that they came in next to the pool, so possibly headed back that way.
3: Copy.

0: That's what you want to put for. She's refused. And then you want to copy code 4, but you clicked the last part.
1: She's refusing to talk to us any further.
0: 10-4.

0: 775, they're now on Greenback walking towards the field, eastbound.
1: Okay.

State 3, pending a person welfare check at Islam Memorial Park, 9189 East Stockton Boulevard, for a man that was flumped over on the bus stop.

0: Adam 41, one in custody DUI.
1: All right.
2: Okay. Adam 32, attach, or Adam 31, attach plate.
1: Okay.
2: 9 King Zebra Frank 504.
1: Okay. Flight comes back, they're expired, 4-18-26-2010 Mercedes SUV, release liabilities out of Reading.

0: And Perlman, what's the last four of that bins we just added?
1: 1805-1805.
0: Copy that, matches are okay.
1: Okay.

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1: Okay, phlebotomist is still here.
0: Hi, copy.
2: K-1.
0: K-1.
2: Supposed to have the IHOP 1.

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0: Eight, Adam X-ray Zebra 138 on a Honda.
1: The clear expired on a 2018 Acura out of Antelope off of Graham.
0: 75 copy. Final's going to be Wells Fargo, and it is an Acura.
1: Temper.

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1: A3, copy.
2: 17, we'll take it back. A3, you can cancel.
1: Copy.
3: Adam, 5-2, transport.
0: 5-2, go.
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0: 9 Union, Sam, David, 680 on the Chevy.
1: Okay. 3 out of Stockton, loss of Jones with a release liability out of Weed.

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1: Their current O2 Toyota off of Sunrise East, off of Hesse.

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0: Okay, Charles, 18, Houston.
1: 18, Charles.
0: Charles, 7-5.
1: Charles, 7-5. I'll advise.
0: I'm coming 18, Kendall.

0: Charles 18, I'll show you on future Honda.
1: Copy, where I was on.
0: I copy, that's the one.

0: 11. 11 with United Pickup Driver responded to Area 152E Edwards Street. RPs advised that a black Infiniti 250 drove by. Subjects were throwing gang signs and brandished a weapon. Vehicles occupied with five last seen towards Harvey Park.
1: Copy note.
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2: Is the RP inside the residence or on foot?
1: She was getting out of the vehicle going into her house.
2: 10-4, I'm going 97 in a second.

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0: That's Frank, 450-5652, first in Norma, and can I add a second?
1: Go ahead.
0: That's Frank, 807-5988, first Ivan.

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0: Hey, John. Robert David, 419.
1: Copy. Comes back clear current on the 2019 Ford out of Sacramento.
0: 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Can you 29 the RO?

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0: Alaska, Wallapoa, 925-69, known, clear, valid.
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0: Trail 75. Final is going to be Sunrise north of Loker. And 28 is going to be 26 Robert 5939 on a white sports bike.
1: Clear suspended 23 Kawasaki Lhasa Balik, Brazil.

at 204 on the mail half now stating that he thinks he's having a heart attack and wants to pull his heart out of his chest. We're starting there. And RP just started laughing at the call taker and stated, bye, Commander, and hung up.

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1: 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Correction, with a relief of liability out of Folsom.

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0: 9 Union, Lincoln Henry, 016.
2: So mapping westbound camera at Lent Ranch right at the bus stop.
1: Clear, expired on 2016 Nissan at Carmichael.
3: Copy. Yeah, we just drove by there. It's Wilson by road.

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1: Yell at 1747605, last turn or break.
0: And go with the second.
1: Yell at 6636663, last turn.
0: At 41 key, 10-9, you have background.
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1: Negative.
0: Copy, we're still UTL at the bus stop. Is it mapping directly on top of here, or is it like north in the field or something like that?
1: It looks like it's in like the northwest corner of the bus stop, so he might have ran through the field.
0: I copy. We'll do an area check. We'll advise.

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0: 9, Mary, Sam, Adam, 7, 7, 5, GMC, no readback.

0: Sending a ambulance with the shift occupied at the Stone Lake condos. 45 minutes ago, the RP saw a white pickup truck full of tires and tire equipment.
1: Okay, when you can start, man.

K9-1 and any other additional units that attach. 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

0: Adam 4-1, you have traffic?
1: Yes, sir, Adam 4-1, we're out with the truck. Copy, plate.
0: Go ahead.
1: At Arizona, yellow, Adam, 10, Tom.

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0: UA 16, put me on a stop.
1: UA 16.
0: Over 4 on HB.
1: Go on the plate.
0: I'll take a second.
1: UI 16 requesting a second. Canner 1, you're closest.

0: DUI 16 is clear expired. Registration suspended February 6th of this year on a 2010 Honda. Lost of Lyon, Sacramento.
1: Copy. Switch in until that one.
0: Copy.

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0: 21 out of 41, star 48, theft just occurred. Going to be at the Walgreens at 7299 Laguna Boulevard. Occurred about 5 ago. A BMA just took from the business items. He was seen walking. That question. He was last seen wearing a black hoodie and dark pants. And it looks like he took some collector's cards and some oil.
1: Careful, there's paper there. Hold up for day shift.
0: Bobby.

0: 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No question. You can cancel night shift, and myself and 21 will be en route.
1: 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Adam 21, Adam 41, cancel.

0: Charles 11, you can go ahead and make me primary. And then the other few units, if you guys just want to check the area, I'll make contact with RP.
1: Charlie, okay.

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2: Yeah, 41, log off, Grace.

0: Charles 11, can I get a case number?
1: Charles 11, case number 3652-3652.
0: Charles 11, I copy. I know, okay.

Charles 31, Charles 51, the star for Lee, still stand by. Going to be at the GM and the Point Apartments. RP is going to be in a white Chevy Malibu four-door. 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
1: Can I find you? Stop.
0: Can I find
1: you? Shut down, Bruce Volta, 6-4.
0: What was the cross on Bruce Volta?
1: 6-4.
0: Copy, go ahead.
1: Six Paul, King Frank, 982 on a Dodge Charger. We're yielding at Damascus.

0: Charles 3-1, we're okay. Also one. Got that.
1: Yeah, if I'll take the on 1-5 and advise.
0: Got that.

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0: 5, Adam, Adam, Sam, 227.
1: Mary 64, that is suspended. It expired December 24 on a 2003 Nissan out of Carmichael.
0: Shelby 1195, Madison Sunrise on a silver Nissan 350Z.
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0: We do have history of multiple 415s at the location. Male's going to be Brandon Dickens. I'm running him out now.
1: Copy.

0: units en route to the 273-5. RP advised that the male half is anti-law enforcement and may not be cooperative.
1: 278, copy. Any drills on file?
0: I'm not finding any drills on file, and so far the male half is clear.
1: All right, copy.
2: Yeah, I copy. You can attach me. I'll late about 5 minutes from PD.

0: 27, is RP able to meet us at the end of Navion and Willowleaf, along with 11-year-old?
1: We're checking that.

0: Charles 5-1, we're okay. We're with Beulah. Can you voice the RP's phone number?
1: Uh, 279-944-7127.

0: 27, the RP has my partner on speaker. She's going to try to get her son out of bed and walk towards Willow Leaf and Navion.
1: I copy. We will meet her there.
2: 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Going to meet the ARCO 9590 Harbor Point.

0: 515, can you log me on and put me on the cancer recall, please?
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2: Yeah, 515, we want to be able to sign, please.
1: Can I have
2: yeah, log, Ken, leave in the springs.
1: Go ahead.
2: David Norris, Union 556, Norris Bank.

0: 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It looks like the 11-year-old has the mom's phone now, and he's outside. I guess mom is still inside.
1: I copy.

0: 27. 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And he has a black shirt. 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He's going to be an 11-year-old.
1: Yeah, I see him. I think I got mom out here, too.
0: Hi, puppy.
2: Mary 6-4, 11-95, Sunrise, Twin Oaks.
0: Mary 6-4, Sunrise, and Twin Oaks.
2: 9 yellow, John Paul, 204, on a black Mercedes.
0: Happy clear currents on a 23 Mercedes out of Roseville, last of Brock and Matillin.

0: 6 to 11.
1: 6 to 11.
0: Could you copy Indiana plate? It's going to be Charles Boy David 645.

0: Cecil, I'm getting no record out of Indiana. What type of vehicle is it?
1: White shirt, F10, older model. I'm going to switch to 2 and then you can attach the VIN. Or just VIN here.
0: I'll go ahead and channel the intel.
2: Charles 31, attach a plate.
0: Charles 31.
2: 9 Victor Ida William, 935.
0: Charles 31, plate is showing clear and current on a 22 Chevy out of Citrus Heights.

0: clarify for myself.
1: Can I fly?
0: Orchard Loop, FBI.
1: Got it.
0: Yellow, Lincoln, Nora, 078.
1: I couldn't copy that first number. Can you go again on it? Can't find that plate issue on clear expired 9-2 of 23 on 02 Dodge out of Roseville with release liability out of Sacramento.

0: Can I have your status?
1: I'm civil, but I copy the MBAs on that subject edit.
0: It's not the same date of birth. Be advised.
1: TPF.
0: Ah, copy.
2: Draw 32 Corso.
0: Charles 22.
2: EGB Big One.
0: Go ahead.
2: It's going to be a trail flight. 4 Tom Adam. 6 1 Eno.
0: Charles 22, that flight should be clear. And expired 4:30:26 on 06 trailer carrier out of West Sacramento.
2: Final stop, Big Timber.

0: boy 41 and 21 to start for a 242 just occurred at Burger King 171 Iron Point. For two subjects that were attempting to punch each other, one of them was shoving the other. They're now inside the store. Sounds like the 242 has stopped now.
1: 94, is the RP involved?
0: RP is an employee, and the subjects are still inside the business.
1: Copy, all five.
0: 10-4.
2: 8-9-7-5, Edwards 3.
3: And that place showing clear expired, 6:30 of 2201 Ford out of Sacramento. There is a rip of 6:20 of 23 with a pending master file out of West Sacramento.

boy for you in the business. Once I'm sent on their way, one of the involved parties is a BMA. He's waiting outside. It appears that he's waiting for the other involved party, the WMA.

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0: 8 North, Queen Union, 246, Lexus break.
1: The next.
0: 7 George, X-ray Frank, 535, Honda.
1: Copy that. First plate is returning clear. Suspended, expired, April 25, 2005, Lexus out of Citrus Heights, blasted natural. The second plate is clear, current 2014 Honda out of Citrus Heights, left of right.
2: Hey, you can tell me this way.
1: Go ahead.
2: 2810, 4 King 1.
1: Plate is clear, current 2013 Ford out of Citrus Heights, left of Dickens.

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2: There's an antelope.
3: Mary 6-4, sunrise and antelope.
2: Fine, Lincoln, King Victor, 776 on a white BMW.
0: Copy.
3: 7-6.
2: Hey, Verb.
3: Copy, that is coming back clear current on a 21 BMW out of Irvine, last of Starova.
4: Stand by from 27.
5: Go ahead.
4: Hey, ask her where he was last at inside the house. What vehicle is he driving? Is it the white Ford out here?

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She said if he had left, he would have driven his truck, which is still there. And he was last seen in the son's bedroom. Not sure where he went from there.

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0: For the loss of Stewart, can you check for any felon conviction and also two narcotic convictions, please?
2: She's claiming he's not here. He's at her mother's house. Can you confirm the last time, how long ago she actually saw him?

0: 27 from 10-5.
1: Okay.
0: She said that would be reasonable. Mom lives about 12 or 13 minutes away.
1: Because she wants to clear the residence.
0: Afram, she gives consent and requests a clearing.

0: 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Can I find that's a negative on both?
1: Well, at least one because you were a second release at that point, then.
2: Open that copy.

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1: Go ahead.
0: Philosophy, you're a map for shortages. So I'm going to go ahead and start on the warrants as well.

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1: CSL 11. Charles 42, can I add to you, please?
0: Charles 42.
1: Nine, Victor, Sam, Victor, 623 on a Honda, break. 7, Victor, Ida, William, 252 on a Toyota.
0: Charles 42, your first vehicle is returning clear. And current 25 Honda out of Elk Grove off of Stoker. Your second plate is returning clear current on that 16 Toyota, also off of Stoker.
1: Charles 42, I'm okay. Homeowners advise I accidentally left the garage door open. This could be false.

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1: Copy.

0: Motor 15, can you book me out at 8893 Monterey Oaks on a parking plate? Ready to go up your plate.
1: Motor 15, go ahead.
0: It's going to be a Washington plate, 6798, the Zebra Lincoln. It's going to be on a Cyclone fifth wheel.
2: All revised on forward.
1: Copy.
0: Motor 15, ready to copy the tow vehicle.
1: Go ahead.
0: Montana Blake, 768113, Edward. It's going to be on Dodge.

0: Motor 15, your first play day is showing clear current. It's going to be on a 2016 Cyclone. And that's going to be out of SeaTac, Washington. And your second plate is showing clear. Looks like it's expired at 325 of 26. And that's going to be on a 2010 Dodge. And that's going to be out of Whitefish, Montana.
1: Okay. Can you just make a quick note that the Cyclone trailer is approximately 40 feet?
2: Honda.
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1: Okay.
2: Yesterday, can we reopen the event 4747?

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0: Beyond Folsom Boulevard, getting off at the Leafsdorf off ramp on California Plate 38840, Lincoln 4, GMC Sierra. 10-4.
2: I'm clear with the side on that one, but can you keep me on the enforcement, please?
3: Got it.
0: It's the Leafsdorf and Reading Street parking lot.

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0: TDF is 4774829 left of China. 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

out of two returns. Tanner's known clear valve address. All right, copy. Any stop in series. Not since 2021. Copy, go for.

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0: 7 yellow David Mary, 881 on a black Honda.
1: 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Motor 15, that's right clear. Expired 4/24 of this year, 17 Honda, Elk Grove.

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0: 86 from Tampa.
1: Go ahead.
0: Let me know if you want to cover for that. And also, could you read call 39 that AV's working on? See if you can offer assistance there as well.
1: Copy, 85 is going to back me on 47.
0: Copy. But still check 39.

0: Charles 3-1, I'll take 987.
1: Charles, we're going to cover unit to assist on the 415. It's going to be at 9296 Egret Drive, B5.
2: 5-1, just heading those, and then I'll be en route.
1: Okay.

0: Boy 3141 to start for a medical call, 1161 Cobblefields. VRP's elderly, their aide passed out and not breathing. Fire's trying to give directions, but VRP's in a walker. They're trying to get the female on the ground.
1: Copy. Your plate is running clear current 23 Toyota out of Elk Grove.
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0: And Charles Atlanta, copy attached with Charles 22 on the sign alone arm. There's also further information, there's possibly a male subject on the property.
1: Charles 42, you can preempt me and put me on that.
2: Copy.

0: Der Wagen ist aber immer nett.
1: Fertig.
2: The fire is unable to give the RP any direction since they're pretty immobile. Last update from the not breathing was that there was a deep breath taken after a long pause, but they weren't able to time breathing with the RP.

0: ERP did just say not breathing on the medical. They're still trying to give ERP CPR instructions. The front door should be unlocked.
1: Myself and Medic 39 are going 97 shortly.
0: 10-4.
2: Boy, 41, I'm going to have 7.
0: 10-4.

Charles 11. 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Charles 11, can you go again? You were covered.

0: Charles 11, can you go again? 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
1: Charles 11, I'm just advising. I'm okay, you can cancel the additional. Business is open and I'm talking with staff.

0: Boy 21, if you can start to that area, check for the suspect as well. The 242 just occurred related to the prior incident at Burger King after PD left the BMA, hit the victim with a rock.
1: Charles 42, Charles 22 on the welfare check at 5314 Irish Springway.

0: 31. Can you have one by number?
1: Go ahead.
0: Nora 410519. Lots of Mantis female.
1: 10-4.

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0: Big Horn, Amber Creek.
1: Go ahead.
0: 7 yellow, David Robert, 992.
1: Coming. Your plate is clear current 17 at Kia, that was Sacramento.

0: Charles 3-1, can I attach strictly?
1: Charles 31.
0: First is going to be 20608, yellow 1, break.
1: Charles 31, just be advised your low volume.
0: Copy. First is going to be 20608, yellow 1, break.
1: Copy. Go ahead, second.
0: 7 George Nora, yellow 525, break.
1: Go ahead with the third.
0: Last is going to be 22101, George 1.
1: Got it. Charles 31, your first flight showing clear. Expired 4/30/26 on an 03 Ford. Showing out of Elk Grove. Your second plate is showing... standby. I think I got that one wrong. I'll try again. The third plate is showing clear expired 3/31/25 on an 03 Toyota out of Sacramento. There is a release liability out of Elk Grove.

And Charles 31, that second flight is showing clear. Expired 516 of this year on 86 Mercedes out of Wilton.

0: Charles 42, can I attach the plate? No reason.
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0: 5 Edward Charles Zebra 815.
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2: 85, right. Chelsea, when you slow right down, fire's on scene.
3: Tell that, inconvenience may reduce, I went to Wagner.
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3: Cover that.
0: God, we're not out with him.
1: From September 2025, he's flagged armed and dangerous. Per WebKPF, he was the suspect in a shooting with some uncooperative witnesses and victims.
0: Copy.

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0: For loss of Taylor, 315 of 88, she's known, clear, ID only.
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2: And returns for the male half.
1: Front.
2: He's known, clear, suspended. He's on DUI court probation. He's going to be formal probation for a prohibited person possessing firearms. He also has informal for H&S and 243E1.
1: Copy.
3: Boy 11 sent 2.
1: Go ahead.
3: Anywhere else I can help you out with the firm?
1: If you can area check for male, she said he's walking around somewhere. She says nowhere.
3: Copy.
2: Boy 11, I'm sorry. He also has two non-arrestable commitment flags.
1: Okay, copy.

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1: 10-4.
2: Ten 41 from 11. If you want to contact the victim, I'll be with him too. Short on.
3: Copy. Is he still at the light rail?
2: I believe so.

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0: 21 from 41, did you guys get a statement from that female?
1: Patron, it was brief, but she advised no physical altercation, only verbal.
0: Copy.
2: Yes, the advice that it's responding 319 Oberlin.
0: Boy 41, I'm going to be out with the victim at Iron Point, Roeberry.
3: 10-4. Boy 11, your return.
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1: Charles 42, repeat your little line.
0: Can I get a cage report number?
1: Charles 42, case number is 365, 536, 55.

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0: 10-28-60-60. It'll be 245-422-368.
1: 10-4.
0: And I'll be back around for area check for suspect.
1: 10-4.
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3: 6 pit stop 6381 Auburn.
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3: Firm, it's going to be gray over black.
1: Copy gray over black, 85 for the cover. Go ahead. Frank 4785-559, Mazda Romero, female. 10-4.

Potter 2 returns. What? Romero's known Clear Alice. Copy 6-5. 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
1: Tell us what I'm
0: in the Apple parking lot.
1: Yeah, we got
0: 8 George William, Frank, 172 on 8 miles at 1 on.
1: Charles, you're on your plate. 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
2: 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The RP is concerned for elderly abuse. He witnessed what appeared to be a 30-year-old male being rough with his elderly mother. He saw her grab her arm and made her bleed. They just walked into the Starbucks.

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0: 31. 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

0: אני עכשיו טבעי.
1: Last unit, go again. 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Yeah, background.
0: Quarter 4-5. Can you put me on the top of two vehicles?
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0: First plate's going to be 8 Mary Edward Robert 831 to Alexis Brake. Second plate is going to be 8 King David Frank 685 to Chrysler, and I'm okay.
1: Got it.
2: Lady. Coming to the script. 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
1: 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Your plate is first plate, Sean Clear, current 17 Lexus out of Sacramento. And your second plate showing clear expired, 220 of this year, 18 Chrysler Elk Grove. 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
0: 8 yellow Henry Tom, 750 on a white Toyota.
1: 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Motor 15, the plate is showing clear. Current on an 04 Toyota, Elk Grove.

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0: What did you hello, Anasis? 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Over back 9 Mary Lincoln Yellow 269. Thank you. Ten four.
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1: 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Not a turn.
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1: Seven four.
0: Four 11 returns. 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

0: out of it, but myself and 86 will be out with two. But, thanks for talking.
1: 85, I copy you, and 86 are going to be where? 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
0: We're out with two. They're across from Rosie's.
1: I copy. Two across from Rosie's.
2: 83 Tesla. It looks like it to that address.

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0: Hey, George, Charles, Frank, 924.
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1: Can I five, go ahead.
0: 038 49 Mary 2. Mary back.

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1: Okay. Motor 15, your status?
2: I'm okay.
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2: Motor 45, first off.
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1: Copy. Charles 22 to start for the family 415. We have 4304 Crown Bench Circle. Parties are currently separated.
2: Charles 21, copy.
1: And the RP is going to be parked in front of 4424 Crown Bench and a great Toyota Tacoma.
3: Charles
1: 5-1,
3: I'm okay.
1: Got that. And Charles 31 to assist CH-11 on the wall check on Charter Ranch. Can I have 5-1 status?
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0: Charles 42, I just need one other unit on that call with me.
1: Cover that. Charles Fleming, you're there for the unit. I'll offer you.
2: Copy.
1: And Charles 21 and 11, if I could start you for area check. See if the transfer on a possible DV in a vehicle. It was heading northbound 99 and looks like it exited Elk Grove Boulevard. Vehicle's going to be a black Honda with a plate of 9 Victor Paul Lincoln 216. Per the RP, the male was beating on the female passenger. Male's going to be a Hispanic male, black hat and blue shirt with a diamond earring, and the female's going to be a Hispanic female. Yeah, it looks like the vehicle exited near the Quick Quack.
2: Charles, you too. Fuck. Northbound East Octa, ETB.
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3: One on behind it. I'm on the overpass, westbound EGB and Main Line. Plate's going to be 9 Victor Paul, Lincoln 216.
2: Yeah, that's going to be the vehicle. It's showing clear current on the 18 Honda, showing at a Galt.
3: Control 2-1, I'll wait for another unit.
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3: Control 2-1, continuing westbound, EGB and Lincoln Springs, number 2 lane.
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1: 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I'm hearing them actively work the case.
0: Yeah, we're on the hotline with them now.
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1: Go with that. On the audible alarm at 9068 Elkmont, units to assist.
2: Charles, 2-1-10-5, are you stable there? 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
3: 2-1, we're sufficient. 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
0: 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Number four. 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
3: 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And current 18 Chevy. 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

Control 22 on a party pickup of some analog subjects going to be here at the PD. 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
0: Final is going to be Auburn and Chatham.
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I have a 2729 by number when you're ready. 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Yellow 57-63798 off of Gamble, female.

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102, 10-8, side of Chief Delta, and can you show me on another 1186? Go ahead. And on 9, yellow, King Frank, 656. 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

Go ahead. Charles 1276379, Austin of Hackett, female. 10-4.

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0: 80 and 44, start towards the suspicious circ, sayonara. Sam 5, just information, we have a SSD asking for code 3 cover, Northrop and Fulton. They hit their emergency activation status. SSD has multiple units in route code 3. I'm not sure what the want originally was for.
1: Copy. We start 2 code, please, and then please update if they're not needed to reduce and come back.
0: Copy 2786.
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0: Abram, it's the law call that I have you on.

0: units en route to Los Estudios in 1022. They have one in custody.
1: 27, copy, 10.
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0: Charles, 22.
1: Charles, 22.
0: There's a traffic hazard, EGB Bruceville. It's going to be a truck that's down in the roadway. Can we get a CSR here, block traffic for him? I'm trying to figure his car.
2: It's 11, it can be your route.
1: Copy.
0: Got the plate when you're ready.
1: Go ahead.
0: 7 yellow 0. 3579.

And you're just spotting out to Phrygia. 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Declining medical at this time. Sun is diagnosed with ADHD and ODD. And the RP thinks he's possibly bipolar as well. And he doesn't take any meds, no HPD, no HNS, and negative weapons. The parties are currently separated. RP is downstairs, and the son is currently in her bedroom.

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0: in real time. It continued through East Stockton, eastbound. We're checking Terra Linda now.
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1: 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Still checking cameras. We might have lost it somewhere in traffic, but trying to find it again.

0: Real time count, 5 horses, will I see it?
1: We saw it pass East Stockton, eastbound. Then when we got to Carolinda, our camera kind of glitched, but we never saw it make it there.
0: Only check my neighborhoods. You can just monitor the major crosses.
1: Copy. That might be a good idea. 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
2: Uh, 1153, so 5 ago. We're checking recorded right now.
1: I'll be 6248 Birdcage, and that plate is clear current 2017 Chevrolet out of Citrus Heights off of Birdcage, lost at Dunkley.

And units on the plot here for SFPD, their call indicates that the it's a 2023 SUV. The Corolla appears to be a type code error, and the vehicle is still outstanding.

0: And units on the pod here for SFPD also advise that the vehicle is taken after a DV incident.
1: 3721.
2: Do we have a suspect name?
0: We're going to have to give him a call back.

0: Confirming the color's gray.
1: Yeah, that's on the entry. Gray.
2: In truck 27, Cal 5. It'll have two white decals on the left and right side of the back of the vehicle.
0: Yeah, copy.

And you can see on a reckless. It's going to be southbound Oak Reform from Heritage Hill. RP advising a subject's following him, saying he's going to kill him.

And units on the pot hit for SFPD. The suspect's going to be a possible Donald McCory. There's no one for the DV aspect, just for the 10861.

0: Comfort County, I got it. It's the Los Torres, stand by for numbers.
1: 514, copy, policy out, vehicle in Los Torres.
0: It's going to be south of Wuhan, on the east side facing north.
1: Copy, just south of Wuhan on the east side facing north.
0: I couldn't tell.
1: You got here.
0: The one house north of 9359.

0: Well, for Deacon reason, for now, it's parked in front of that residence.
1: File 14, coming.
2: So, can you just hold up perimeter for now? To stay at this immediate area. It's lawfully parked. We don't know if it's occupied or not. Time, are you zoom in on the drone and see if it's occupied?
3: Avram, give us the Los Torres address again.
0: It's going to be 9355 Los Torres.
3: Give us a second.
2: We're to the south, 46, just hold there, and 21, same traffic.
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1: Roplin, Peavy.
2: So then there's a female walking up to that house where it's parked at.
1: Peavy.
0: And we'll keep a long eye on the residents.

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1: 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Do you want us to check the rear? We can have another drone launched.
0: Please.
1: We'll see if the 11 real time.

0: Can I five? Are you able to get to the place of that BMW?
1: No, at this moment.
0: Right. Arctic, can you get the place of that BMW from the female exit?
2: We can grab it. Hang on.
1: Sorry about that. So we have a male coming out, possibly a red hat.

0: Looks like he's on the north side of the truck, kind of out of sight from me out. He's getting in a white vehicle, leaving the driveway. All right, if you want to follow it out and away from that residence, you can just stop an ID at this point. And if it matches the CAL file that it's supposed to be sent out, it'd be great.
1: Hey, 46, take that car away. It's getting ready to go northbound out towards you, towards Lujan.
2: Traffic 46, the victim has an address off of Lujan in KPF, just FYI.
0: Off to all the vehicle that left that address. It's going to be a white Mercedes, no driver, 676. Cancel that, I can't say it. Off 14, if you are able to grab that.
3: Coming to you, Joey.
0: It's a white Mercedes. You can just follow LA and stop it, please.
4: What car am I looking for?
1: It went southbound. 9 William, Union William, 949. It's a white Mercedes. Looks like a light-skinned male, tats on his hand, red hat, tinted windows.
5: Make copies.
0: Have I agreed with that cell phone yet?
5: It's going to be sent out to the units on the call.
1: Who's the RO of this Mercedes?
5: That Mercedes coming back clear current 25 Mercedes Kumar out of Oak Grove.
1: You know the name of our subject again?
0: Well, I got it.
1: Got it. Oh, it stopped.
5: I got
4: it. I'll work in with Emily and Elk.
0: Traffic 46, copy an extra.
5: Traffic 46, go ahead.
0: 341-1891. So this is the victim for the 10-8, and her address off of Lujan is right down the street here.
5: Copy.

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2: Boy 11, I sent you a location check for an iPhone crash detection in the area of Greenback and American River Canyon.
0: Eleven, copy.

0: Traffic 27. Can you dupe my, can you do my stop with the 10-8, please?
1: Abram, they're attached. And duped.

0: Motor 2, so you can also start towards that location check, Greenback, American River Canyon. Sounds like it's a possible PC.
1: We're getting multiple
0: 911.
1: Motor 2, I'm in route, I'll advise.
0: No problem.

0: Yeah, T-11, I copy your request for the WellTech at Windsor. Correction, the incomplete void at Windsor.
1: Units on the TC possible 23-152. We're involved, landline with an involved party. We're trying to see where the other male went. He's described as a WMA in his 50s with gray speckled hair. It's buzz cut style, 6 foot, thin build, blue t-shirt and blue jeans. He was staggering. And my caller stated it was last seen going towards the trail that leads down to the river. We'll let State Parks know for a VOL as well.

0: at 27 Mount Jefferson released.
1: Eleven for a motor tip. He just wanted to do an area check for the car while I handle the crash.
2: Copy.
1: Boy 11, just information. The involved party we're landing with is walking up the trail.
2: Okay. Copy. You guys are landing with the band that walked away?
1: Okay.
2: Copy.
1: Motor chair, copy.

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2: Sorry if I missed it. Are they going to be down by Pathfinder's Bar or over by ARC?
3: Closer to ARC.
2: Got it.
0: AB6 clear current, 2010 miles out of Carmichael, lost to Beckman.
4: Voice on.
0: Go ahead.
4: Can you attach me and show me in route? I'm going to bring her a pass.
3: Other involved party is with him now, and the male is saying he was shot in the hip, but he doesn't see any injuries that indicate that. We'll start medics precautionary this time.
0: Relays 10430 Twin Cities Road. They have a severely intoxicated female sitting on a box of beer in the liquor aisle. She states she drove to that location.
5: It's all right, I'll go get her out.
3: I'm for cover.
0: Copy.
1: Copy, 4-6, I'll stay out for a little longer.

0: Joe, when you can give me the reckless.
1: And Motor T, just for info, can we go ahead and get one owner's request tow started? One car has major damage. I'll get you plates in a second. Tip off, we can start once we have the plates.
2: Hey, KNI5 from 27. I'm back out with the homeowner. We're going back to the address. We're going to go do a knock and talk and eliminate this residence. Now, again, he's advising Catherine's at his house.
3: Wait, just one second. I'm just calling her right now.
2: Nah.
1: Plate's going to be 61619, David over Victor, an Audi, and that'll be his request tow for now. And Motor 2, can you just confirm if it's clear for fire venter? Stand by, I'm talking to the parties now. Stand by.
4: Audible off of Morningstar.
1: Dick. Stand by.
3: She's advising you. She has possession. We'll go ahead and talk to her. I'll keep 27 on the call, 46, and then everyone else, go for it.
5: Real time, we have someone getting into the SUV right now.
6: There's a female that I've got in for that car.
5: Yeah, real time, it's leaving right now. CS-11, you can follow it for us.
1: 097-295, Lester Gonzalez, male. Denver, go ahead with the next. David, 2643-216, Lester Jackson, male. This will be the driver of the Audi. Denver. It appears to be just a two-vehicle collision. All parties are on scene.

0: Charles 5-1, grant me off this call and put me on the 415. You can cancel 11.
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3: What?
2: CHP is inquiring if they need to be en route for a jurisdiction.
3: I'm negative, it'll be ours.
2: Super.

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1: But
0: you clear for 2 MREs for the female.
1: Yeah, careful.
0: She got 2 misdemeanor ones, 27, 273.6, both in KPF.

0: Link at 3. Did the RP stay with that, Jay?
1: Negative. She was unable to stop it and lost sight.
0: Okay.
1: She just said Greenback and Mariposa.
2: 27, if you could check eastbound Greenback on UTL westbound.
0: Okay.
3: I'm moving off of Russo.
1: Out with
0: the
1: RP. Copy.
0: So if we get a unit checking northbound on Mariposa from Greenback.
2: I'll check, I'll be working southbound from Old Homer.
3: That's Fisher Circ.
4: Sure, I can take that.
3: All right, copy. Charles, 200 cover will be delayed.
1: So then I'll be out with that female subject.

0: All right, 6-4, show me in the area. I'll be checking Mariposa South circuit.
1: Copy.
2: Hey, I got eyes on him. He's running westbound Greenback towards San Juan. I can't turn around to the traffic.
1: Copy, westbound Greenback towards San Juan.
3: 7, is he in the eastbound side of the street?
2: Hey, Farm, he's on the sidewall, WMJ, white and red shirt, black pants.
3: Copy, I'm right over here near the tattoo shop.

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0: Charles 11, I'll start toward 054.
1: I copy.
2: All right, well, I'm okay. Cancel cover.
1: I copy. Charles, see Social right there.
3: Copy, thanks.
1: Charles 22, I'll put you with Charles 11 back on the audible. KM5. Can you confirm that the Sloan Viva had both plates on it or just the rear?
4: Both plates are still on it. And no damage.
1: Got that.
5: Not be an owner's request, though. Denver. Can you copy two more plates? Awesome, go ahead. Trailer plate is going to be 4, Robert Williams, 6323, break. Go ahead with the next. 24485, David 2, Toyota.

0: Motor 2, can you add one by name and address? Go ahead. Last of Martinez with a Z Zebra, first of Caesar, common spelling, date of birth 11/4/2008. This will be a passenger. Number.
1: Order 15. I'll be on the stop. Bruceville Civic Center.
2: I copy on the plate.
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0: 44 from 27. Can you confirm the apartment again?
1: Yeah, he's saying 34.
0: Hey, see if he'll walk towards it. We're not seeing it. They're all 100, 200. Or is it the next apartment over?
2: Motor casino, okay. Copy, okay.

0: and 27. We do have history of a 273-5 at apartment 113 on 327-26 for a DB and the Russian mail that ran from us.
1: All right, copy that.

0: Va bene.
1: Okay.
0: At female subject versus Josie, going to be 1015 for 647F. And then can you make me primary, please?
1: A firm. 1015 at 1252.
2: Two seven, they were at 7500 Greenback, apartment 34.
1: Copy, 7500 Greenback, apartment 34.

0: Boy 11, I'll be en route HQ. Here's the 1015, clear for starting.
1: Go ahead.
0: 36.2. Great. And if someone's at HQ and they can start the trigger, that'd be great.
1: Boy 11, just confirming that mileage was 361.2.
0: 36.2.
2: Santa, I'll take care of the Gregor.

0: Charles 22, Charles 42 to start for a family 415 and B2 off of Ivydale. The RP stated they need a subject removed from the property that is HPD. It sounds like the subject is going to be the RP's brother. When asked for further, the RP disconnected.
1: Charles 21, you can preempt me from the
0: alert. Okay.

0: can I get that criminal court date, please?
1: I was working a suicidal subject, possibly en route to the cemetery. Associated vehicle is a white Volkswagen hatchback, unknown 28. The subject is going to be a first of James, born in 1955, threatening 1056 via handgun, but not known to carry firearms, depressed over his son's recent passing.
2: Okay.

0: Just sorry, keep going. Put me back on subject, please.
1: Javier.
2: Yeah, I'm good.
3: Hey, Hornet, Laguna.
2: Hi, Kevin, go ahead.
3: 6 Robert, Charles Victor, 919. No reback.
2: Okay.
1: Hey, sir. Intoxicated? More medical check-up. She's well, zero. Copy.

0: Could you ask him if there is a firearm in the vehicle? I just found an empty holster. I couldn't see it during the inventory, though.
1: I got you on the plate.
2: First lies. Sam Attaboy.
3: Adam Roberts. Ida 7. On a Tesla.
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0: Charles 11, Charles 42, to start for an incomplete phase 2 at the Sky River Casino. There's an iPhone crash notification, sounds of slot machines in the background, possibly moving inside.
4: 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Will you stop by the baseball diamond?
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1: Hey, Rob.
2: CSO 11 is for the info call at the VCA Animal Hospital off Elk River Boulevard. RP advisor is a small black dog in the parking lot, possibly going to run out in traffic, and that is closed today.
0: CSO 11, I copy.

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1: I copy.
0: Boys, hold on.
2: Go ahead.
0: I'm with the subject's wife, and he is not here.
2: Never.

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1: Go ahead.
0: Five Robert, Boy David, 390, Tom Honda.
1: Hi, copy. That's me. Clear current, 2005 Honda, Las Sanchez, out of Elk River.

0: 411, can I have a case number?
1: You need a separate one for DUI?
0: A firm separate from the crash.
1: It'll be case number 1924, 1924.

0: 411. What's my 97 time?
1: It's 12:34.
0: Copy, thank you.

0: Yes, we advise medics responding 582 Walworth Drive.
1: Hold on.
0: Go ahead.
1: Are you transporting that female to Lodi Memorial?

0: 31 Cameron, any call?
1: Yes.
0: Boston Meehan, Mary Edward, Edward Henry, Adam Norbrick. Michelle, common spelling, date of birth 9/27/1980 on a female.

0: Charles, 31 Charles, 51, on a suspicious person, B5 at the community garden off of Hampton Oak Drive.
1: Charles, 31, copy.

0: Gentlemen, can you copy a potential excess?
1: Abrams, is that for the suspicious person in Vice?
0: Abrams.
1: Yeah, go for it.
0: 334-2939. It's been frequently in that area pretty loosely.

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1: Go ahead.
0: Hey, David. Boy Mary, 133. Supra.
1: Copy.
2: February 26th, 2003, Hyundai out of Oakland lost a worrying

was 11, Charles 42 on a citizen contact in B1 off of Moon Creek. Therapy advising that her adult children left with her 12-year-old around 11 o'clock this morning. Now they're going through a divorce, and it thinks the children are helping the father.

0: And the units are great for a 415 female thrilling property and 415 with customers in front of the coving.
1: Hey, yeah, I can be around.
0: Copy.
2: Do you sell my dolphin 44 old year hot?

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San Juan Sperry, the female's going to be standing on Sperry, close to daylight produce, currently in the grass area. She's going to have a white clothing over her head, white short sleeve shirt, shorts or a skirt, and several items next to her.

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3: Kelly Kirk's car is done.
2: Go ahead.
1: Loss of knowledge not known, Corvallis. And 4-0-1, same for last of Steph, he's just known.
2: Copy.

0: Adam, maybe. 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
1: She's walking away from me.
0: So far, you need units code?
1: Negative.

0: I copy. 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
1: Real time, Cat 5.
2: Go ahead.
1: Last time I contacted Mr. Payne, he was cutting across the south side of the cat store between Union Park and Elsmont. So I'm not sure if that would be a good place to start your search as well.
2: Copy, we'll head over there.

0: It is the advised medics responding, Corral Accord.
1: Motor 2 from 31. We got no injuries or any need for report. You got a bunch of cut them loose.
0: Sounds good, thank you.
2: Charles 31, I'm out with the RP.

0: 80 by no crime. She was just yelling at people.
1: Copy, no crime. 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
2: 9 William Tom Frank 7582 a white Elantra with one. I'm over.

0: T92, Sam 2, if you can start for a 242 just occurred at 24-Hour Fitness, 1006 Riley. It's for two members that got into a fight 5 ago. It's called in by an employee. The involved party is requesting PD.
1: Sam 2, pardon.
2: 31, you can clear 1092, show me ground.
0: 10-4.
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3: There's a UTO over there. You want me to check the Iron Rock corridor? A lot of commercial plumbing buildings over here.
5: Charles 5-1.
6: So far, RP just wants a 602 at this time. Nothing was taken. She'll call back if she finds anything was. Just 602.

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1: Copy. Yeah, he's right. He's sitting there.
0: Right.
2: Blue 11, I'll be in after Sacramento County Marine Jail, clear for charting.
3: Queen
4: Nora, 422, to Nissan.
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0: I got your plate.
1: 03-913-Paul-3 to George Tacoma. I'm okay.
0: Have it. And motor 4-5 is going to be clear current 2011 Toyota out of stack.

Boy 31, David 21 to start. 273-5 just occurred from 95 Egloff Court. The RP's husband just shoved a mop in her face. They're both still 97. He's currently in the backyard.

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2: 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The RP is standing by at the outlet near the Tesla charging station. Gray BMW sedan.
0: Copy, man.
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0: Heavy. So, when we clear current 2010 Mazda, last of man at Elk Grove.

Whatever. Go ahead. 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Less of be it. 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

0: 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IBG, Cypress Garden.
1: Hi, Abby, go ahead.
0: Hey, yeah, looking north, 017 on a Tesla.
1: I got it. Motor 15, it's clear, current on the 2021 Tesla out of Elk Grove.

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0: One male dove from Eric full supply to me, mile to zero.
1: I copy. Do we have the RP scar attached? Negative, go ahead. 9, Mary Sam Frank, 529 BMW, and 1 by number when you're ready. Boy 6796588, last of Lake area. 10-4. And voter 2, can you put the owner info for the Tesla in the call, please?

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0: I copy.
2: 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Can you come in, please? 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
1: Traffic 4-6, Carson.
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1: Between that and Centric.
0: I copy, go ahead.
1: 7 Zebra, Union Yellow, 840. It's a Mitsubishi with one.
0: I copy.

one or two. Can you add one by number? Go ahead. Adam 7696338 off of Layson female. This will be Tesla driver and it'll be go for info exchange. 10-4. Traffic 4-6 is clear, expired as of December of last year on a 98 Mitsubishi out of Elk Grove.

0: 21 is the female added to the call.
1: We just have her caller info, just confirming it's Ariana with one N or two.
0: Two N's.
1: 10-4. And then if you have DOB, we'll take that.
0: Birthday is going to be 1-31 of 1976, 76.
1: 10-4.
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0: Emerald Crest and Jim Crest.
1: Having on.
0: Yeah, motorcycle plate, 20, Tom, 2889.
1: I have you. Motor 6 is clear current on an 05 KTM. How did it all come?

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1: Item 86, 1195, Daly and Birchwood.
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1: Brute Paul, 18454, 2A RAM.
0: 86, clear current 21 RAM out of North Highlands to Affordable Transportation.
1: Here's your copies.
2: Copy. I'll be in Ross County.
0: 10-4.
2: And I'll take the case.
0: Case number is 1926-1926.

0: 11 case number, please. Houston 11, case number 3661, 3661. An update on the incomplete in one. It was last seen 10 ago, a male stating he was with Pete and he was trying to force his way into the apartment. RV has a picture of him.
1: Motor 15, nothing else, huh? EGBA is 5 copy. Stand by for a place.
0: Okay.

0: Motor six for status.
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0: I got it.
2: Motor 50. Thought it was going to be crop engine, Vineman. Ready for the plate.
0: Go ahead.
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0: Looking at Bruceville.
1: Tango, you in?
0: Bro. Robert David, 693, Gray Toyota of 1.
1: Motor 4-5 is clear expired as of March this year on a 2013 Toyota out of Elk Grove. Has a rip-off file.

0: Maybe five on me off.
1: 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Motor six.
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1: All right, are we good?
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0: Motor 6, it's clear current on a 2023 Honda out of Stockton.
1: 737 Taylor Street, it's the RP 45-year-old daughter, possibly having a mental health episode. Not currently suicidal, just believing that the RP is trying to 187 her and rambling. She hasn't eaten or drank. And they do believe that she'll be uncooperative with law enforcement and resist. No units available.
2: Same time I cover.

0: pinning an audible in 4 and a traffic hazard in 2.
1: 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On arrival.
0: Go ahead.
1: 16.8.
0: I got it. And George 41 in the unit to back on the audible in B4.
1: George 41 back.
0: I copy.

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0: All right. Motor 6, your status?
2: I'm good. You can clear me, site.
0: All right.

0: Motor 15 on the other side. Did you get fire, Poppy?
1: I got the nudge.
0: 9 boy boy Charles 026. It's going to be on a blue Kia.
1: Hi, Poppy. Motor 15 is clear current on 2016 Kia out of stock.

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1: Adam 86, Daly and Birchblade.
0: Stand by for the play. I'm trying to catch up to it. Eight, seven, six, eight, six, Adam 4.
1: 86, clear current 24, Ford out of Roseville, last to Bayless.
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0: I'm sorry, what was the number? 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
1: 86, clear current on a 19 Ford out of Sacramento, last flip out.

George 41 and 42 on a traffic hazard, auto center, and EGV for a subject holding a sign in the center divide asking for money. 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
0: 6, right, George William, 923.

And units on the Renoir call. The RP called back. Theta is near Building D. He's there raising his voice at the residence, and now he's walking towards the office.

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0: Teaming to your turn. Your set aggressive is less 116 of 85. He's clear known. He's showing on informal probation with search terms for 602 M. Mary. The other is a non-searchable probation for 242. He's otherwise clear. 27 Salen.
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1: Copy that. Please return main clear. Suspended. Expired August of 25, 2003. Chevrolet on Merced, last of Quadros.
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0: David 21, David 11 to start 459 audible losses of Musgrove 75 Natoma Street, Suite A, showing back office.
1: It's going to be behind the cigarette case. Subject is overdosing, not breathing.
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0: 10-4.

0: Motor 15, I'll be on stop. Bruceville North to Sheldon.
1: Can I copy, go ahead.
0: 7 Frank Henry Victor, 416 on a blue Dodge.
1: I got. Just an update on the mail. He has shallow breathing, negative Narcan available. He did the overdose on fentanyl. It's going to be by the dumpsters behind Circuit Gate.
2: They're coming.

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0: David 11 and 21 to start for 415 at the mobile gas station, 7620 Folsom Auburn. The RP is currently blocked in by another vehicle. That other vehicle is refusing to move. The RP is trying not to engage with the driver.
1: 11, I copy him out. And 11, I'll...
0: David 11, your transmission broke. Was that you advising?
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0: Hey, George Charles Paul, 372 on a Toyota.
1: What's the first number on that before the George?

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0: Puerto Rico, coming on top. 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
1: Hey, Robbie, go ahead.
0: 9 Robert Zebra Mary 618 on a Honda. Touch 5x2.
1: Hey, Robbie. Motor 15 is clear current on the 2025 Honda out of Velcro.
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31-2 to add. First is all verbal by Roy Adam Robert Charles Ocean or Edward Yellow break. First is Debriana, David Edward Boy, Robert Ida, Ocean, Nora Adam, 1-21-08, female, break. All verbal, last Thompson, Tom Henry Ocean, Mary Paul, Sam Ocean Laura, break. First of a miracle, Adam Mary Ida, Robert Adam, Charles Lincoln Edward, 8-31-09, female.

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1: Have a good.
0: Hey, Charles Adam David, 698, on a white Camry, and I'm okay.

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VRP standing by outside the business advising an unknown male shoulder checked him before walking into the business. Per the cameras, it looks like they're possibly just looking through the windows of that subject now and took pictures of him.

0: Day 11, can you waive me for, grant me for a wave down at Scott and Riley? Looks like a female might need medical aid.
1: 10-4.

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0: 7 Edward, Henry Lincoln, try to go through.
1: The last 3, 973?
0: 503.
1: Howie. It's clear current on a 2014 Mazda. Has a release out of SAC.
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0: 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I'm out, stop.
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0: Affirm. Ready for the plate.
1: Go ahead.
0: 8 Sam, Frank David, 825 on a Honda.
1: I copy. 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
1: Heavy. It's 052 on a traffic hazard at Lawrence Park and Beat 1. An e-bike with no helmet. They're advising it's not being reckless is concerned for not wearing a helmet.

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0: Charles 5P, add one by, and then you'll be another whole idea if you need it.
1: Go ahead.
0: Last is Zimmerman, Zebra, Ida, Mary, Mary, Edward, Robert, Mary, Adam, Nora, Versa, Wayne, William, Adam, Yellow, Nora, Edward, 7/22/1965, 6/5.
2: One, three, four.

0: Renetti, what's the last four digits of the caller?
1: It's a disconnected 911 line. It's 4551. No significant history at that house. We did have a welfare check back on the 21st for a female with Alzheimer's.
0: 10-4, yeah, they confirmed this Alzheimer's patient inside.
1: Copy.
2: Five-1. Front door is unlocked. I'll wait for a second to come inside.
1: Copy.
3: Thanks, Bobby. Refill, Kilt Connell.
1: I got a guy.
3: Personalized plate. Sam Adam Victor. Lincoln Edward Edward Nora on a red horse.

0: give units information on the VOL from CHP for a reckless vehicle last seen westbound Green Valley west of Francisco. So white Honda sedan driving at erratic speeds, unable to maintain lanes, and at some points driving in opposite lanes of traffic. The 28 comes back clear, current out at Citrus Heights. Again, that's a white Honda sedan. The 28 of 6, George Nora Henry 498, last seen Forgo, westbound Green Valley. Correction, westbound Green Valley, west of Francisco, full to main clear.
1: Motor 23, it's clear current on the 2010 Mazda out of Oak Grove.
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3: 6 yellow, David Frank, 572.
1: Motor 56 is clear current on the 2012 Toyota out of Carmichael. George 52 and George 31 on a traffic hazard East Stockton, near the 99.
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1: We copy. Where are you at now?
0: Copy.
2: Order 563, sir.
0: I copy.
1: Ever.
0: 90, can you
2: back? 93, we'll be breaking shortly for that.
0: Copy. We also have fires requesting us code 3. So, 93, if you can go with 87 and 90 and 13, if you can start. There's a fires responding, and now there's an active fight. Try to get further.
3: To go, yeah.
1: 87, we're code 3 from Sunrise, all full Auburn.
0: Go ahead.
3: Roosevelt, Phil Connell.
0: I copy, go ahead.
3: All right, John. All right, Tom. 345. On it, Toyota.
1: Requesting code 34.
0: I'm going to have you and 13 go to Mariposa. That's fire's request. That was a 242 where there's an active fight. An 87.
4: Already on scene, and any report of weapons?
0: They were on scene, they have retreated, so they left, and no report of weapons. Mm-hmm. 87, I will have you divert and go to that call on Mariposa until they're code 4.

0: 7, do you copy that code request?
1: 10-5, I copy. And 44 and 86 can help out on those as well, wherever you need them.
0: I copy. Sounds like the 273-5 is separated for now.
1: Copy.